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1: A very good evening to listeners. I am V. Rahul Praneet of Class 12A. Welcome to Symphony of St. Mary's by the students of St. Mary's English Medium School, Uliyakovil. The voice of our school where every word inspires, every story enlightens and every moment celebrates the spirit of St. Mary's. Just as symphony blends different musical notes into one beautiful melody, our program brings together knowledge, creativity, values, and the talent to create a meaningful experience for all. So, tune in with open minds and cheerful hearts as we begin today's exciting journey of learning, inspiration, and joy. Every beautiful starts with a grateful heart. As we commence today's edition of Symphony of St. Mary's, let us pause to seek God's blessing, wisdom, and guidance for the day ahead. Now, I warmly invite our school choir team to lead us with a prayer song. May their melodious voice fill our heart with peace.

0: you Vidu, Varada, Punya and Rahul for that melodious one. Words have power to inspire, guide and transform lives. As part of Trees Symphony of St. Mary's, we now invite our speaker to share valuable thoughts that will enlighten our minds and strengthen our hearts. With a great pleasure, I invite our speaker, Asacharyachan, to deliver today's speech over to you.
1: Good evening, listeners. A new academic year is more than just the start of new classes. It is a fresh beginning filled with hope, opportunities, and dreams waiting to be achieved. Every new year gives us a chance to learn from the past, set meaningful goals, and become better versions of ourselves. Success is not only measured by marks, but also by our discipline, honesty, kindness, and willingness to learn. Let us attend every class with enthusiasm, respect our teachers, support our friends, and face every challenge with confidence. Remember, small efforts made consistently lead to great achievements. Every lesson learned, every book read, and every act of kindness helps shape our future. As we begin this new academic journey, let us promise to stay curious, work hard, and make our schools proud through our actions and achievements. Thank you, and may this academic year be filled with learning, growth, happiness, and success for all.
0: Thank you, Asa, for that knowledge. Language is a melody of culture, and poetry is a voice of a heart. As we continue Symphony of St. Mary's, let us enjoy the beauty and richness of Malayalam through a heartfelt presentation. I know you may get some bored. With a great pleasure, now I invite our talented student, RNG Dilip of Class 12A, to present today's Malayalam recitation. May the words and lines inspire and delight us all.
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0: Thank you, Aaron. That was so refreshing. Every day at St. Mary's brings new achievements, memorable moments, and inspiring stories. As we continue Symphony of St. Mary's, it's time for Flashes of Light, a special segment highlighting the latest happenings and proud moments from our school. With a great pleasure, I now invite our presenter, Vidu V of Class 12A, to bring us today's Flashes of Light.
1: Good evening, dear listeners. It's Vidu V with the Flashes of Light. Every day at St. Mary's brings new opportunities to learn, grow, and celebrate success. Now, it's time for the Flashes of Light, a special segment that captures the memorable moments, inspiring events, and achievements that keeps our school shining bright. Let's take a quick look at the latest highlight from our campus. The celebration of Reading Week wind down at St. Mary's English Medium School, Uliakovil. Series of events took place as a part of 1 week celebration. Mr. Nasim Muhammad, Vice Principal of Grace International School, was our guest of honor. Class libraries were set up as a part of Reading Week celebrations. Prizes were distributed for the winners. Our chairman, Dr. D. Panachan Sir, Principal Mrs. Manju Rajiv Ma'am, gave their valuable speech. A bright moment in the life of our school was the successful conduct of Tufan, our drug protection and awareness program. Led by Assistant Excise Inspector, Excise Range Officer, Kollam, Mr. Menatius. Through inspiring messages and informative sessions and meaningful activities, students were encouraged to choose a life of health, hope, and responsibility. With those shining moments, we conclude Flashes of Light. May these inspiring events continue to brighten our mind, strengthen our values, and fill our hearts with pride. Stay tuned to Symphony of St. Mary's for more inspiring moments. Thank you.
0: Thank you, Vidu, for that updation. As we come to the end of today's edition of Symphony of St. Mary's, we hope this program has inspired your minds, uplifted your hearts, and filled your day with positivity and purpose. Gratitude is the music of heart. We extend our heartfelt gratitude and thanks to our respected Chairman Sir, Dr. D. Panachan, for his constant guidance and support. And our Principal Ma'am, Mrs. Manju Rajiv, our Vice Principal, Ms. Christy D. Ponnan, and our School Administrator, Mrs. Leelama Ma'am, Administrative Officer, Mr. Christo D. Ponnan, and our SMC members, Father Matthew Thomas, and our sweet Bishan K. Baby Miss. And also our radio coordinator, Ms. Shalini, and our teachers and friends who supported us strongly. And a special thanks to our father, Ferdinand Peter, director of our Radio Binsgar, and our sound engineer, Mr. Shivaprayan. Thank you for your guidance and patience. Finally, thank you for your tuning in and being a part of our journey. Let us continue to learn, grow, and spread kindness wherever we go. Until we meet again, another inspiring edition. This is Symphony of St. Mary's signing off.
2: 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Shabda Mishranam, Shivapriyan.